you in Catalonia, okay? And they're going to come and entertain you and make you dance and sing all night long. 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

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Now you trying to cut me off like a light switch. Trying to stay in Ali. Saying that you need some time to breathe. 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

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So please make a big, big welcome to Charango.

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She's ferocious and she knows.

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I'm gonna shake, throw the weight in the dirt under me, yeah. I'm gonna shake, throw the weight.